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99.3 KJOY. Kelly Clarkson at war with a store in Brooklyn. She was shopping at Art of Play when she asked the clerk about an automaton bird that they had on display. She says the clerk looked at her, said it was for sale, but inferred that it was probably out of her league. Yeah, they pretty womaned Kelly.

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0: Olivia Dean, so easy. 99.3 KJOY. I'm Dee Ferreira. All right, let's try and get you qualified to go see Trans-Siberian Orchestra's The Ghost of Christmas Eve, the Best of TSO and More tour. 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

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Here's Gaga.

0: You know, that song used to be completely different. I mean, completely different. Cyndi Lauper, Girls Just Want to Have Fun, 99.3 KJOY. I'm Dee Ferreira. So that song was actually written by a guy named Robert Hazard. And the song was originally sung from a male perspective. Yeah, try and wrap your brain around that. But then Cyndi Lauper rewrote parts of the lyrics and then transformed it into the female empowerment anthem that we know today. I can't picture that song from a male point of view. I don't know. Without ruining the song, it wouldn't be what it is today because of how big it was back in the day. Tomorrow, I got more tickets for you to take the family out to Deloso Family Farms as they continue to celebrate the 30th anniversary of the corn maze. Plus, you can test your nerves in the haunted house, take a train or hayride. There's so much fun stuff to do. You can feed the pets, which I did. I never fed an emu before, and I got to do that. Also fed some goats. They're fun to play with, aren't they? Tomorrow, 3 o'clock hour, I'll give you a chance to win a 4-pack of tickets. You can head out to Deloso Family Farms. They're open now through Halloween.
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0: It's Mariah Carey, Fantasy. I think I really love that song because it samples one of my favorite songs from the 80s, which was Genius of Love by the Tom Tom Club. It's 99.3 KJOY. I'm Dee Ferreira. So is it just a bad time for movies, or are we just getting a lot of bad movies in theaters? We know that Tom Cruise's Digger had already crashed and burned when it hit theaters, and now The Social Reckoning flopped over the weekend, brought in like $5.5 million, so that's less than Digger. So Digger, no longer the worst movie out right now. Now, if you're still looking to go see a good movie and you have a dog, I'm going to suggest it all day long, Heart of the Beast with Brad Pitt. Such an amazing movie. It's going to make you want to go home and play with your dog and fall asleep with your dog and just be with your dog all the time.
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0: Taylor Swift, Opalite, 99.3 KJOY-HD. I'm on my way out. Renee is up next tomorrow. Four more keywords. 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So listen for the keywords. You get them every weekday in the hours of 8 a.m., 11 a.m., 2 p.m., and 5 p.m. And when you hear them, text them to 95819, not the KJOY request line, 95819. Also tomorrow, 3 o'clock hour, another shot at winning a four-pack of tickets for Deloso Family Farms.
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0: Hey Joy, good evening. I'm Renee. How was your Monday? It was busy. It was a crazy Monday, but I got through the day. So I'm happy I got through it. Anyways, you have more chances tomorrow to possibly win that flyaway to go see Trans-Siberian Orchestra at a place of your choice, Air Hotel, tickets to the show, of course, and $1,000 spending money. Be ready for that national keyword to text tomorrow morning after 8 a.m. right here on KJOY.
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1: I had no choice but to hear you. You stayed.

0: 98.3 KJOY. I feel like we're kind of into the fall weather. I was just talking with a couple friends yesterday. It's like we're going to have like a mild fall and then it's going to be winter. It's like summer, a little bit of fall, and then winter. It looks like it's heading that way. Going to heat up a little bit tomorrow for our Tuesday in the city of Lodi. Expected to be a high of 76. Expect us to be back into the 80s by Thursday.
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0: K-Joy, good evening to you. What would you do if your ex-spouse were to officiate your marriage to your new spouse? Like, that is very interesting to me. Well, that happened over the weekend for Tobey Maguire and his ex-wife who married her new husband. He was officiating it. And I think that's so awesome. Like, they're that good of friends. And he's probably one of the people that know her the best. Anyways, you can check out the pictures I posted. It's up on KJoy's Insta Stories. 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

0: 3 K-Joy, what did you watch over the weekend? Did you watch East of Eden? I finally finished it. Very good limited miniseries on Netflix, but a lot of my friends were telling me about the Carrie miniseries. I don't even know. It might be like a seasonal show based off of the Stephen King book, Carrie. It's like a reinterpretation of the story, but just very little is changing. It's really good. I'm only in the first episode. It looks really good. I may want, and I get a little scared of those shows and movies, so I'm definitely going to try to stick it out. The Carrie show is streaming now on Prime. If you need more ideas of what to watch, hit the highlighted what to watch on KJoy's Instagram and 883 KJoy.
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0: 8.3 KJOY. How was your Monday? Mine was busy. So I told my daughter last night she didn't have school today, but my son did. He went back to school today. And I warned her, I'm like, we're going to have a busy Monday. We're going to be all over the place. I have to do groceries. I have to get this done. And by like 1 o'clock, she's like, wow, it's a busy day. I'm like, yeah, and then we have your dentist appointment. So anyways, it worked out okay. It was a very busy Monday, but I wouldn't say it was bad. It was just very busy. So I'm glad we all got through it and you're listening in tonight. Here's what's coming up in the next 30 minutes. Music from One Direction with What Makes You Beautiful. Taylor Swift with Cruel Summer. And Paul Russell with Little Boo Thing on 99.3 KJOY.
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0: Love that song. That's Ella Langley, Choosing Texas on 89.3 KJOY. 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

0: another pretty decent day today. It's alluding that we're going to stay in this fall weather, but we're not. We're going to heat up a little bit more in this week in the city of Stockton. For our Tuesday, it's going to be high of 76. Expect us to get back into the 80s by Thursday.
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1: 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Just play the game one way. You hit a ball in the gap, run. 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

You've got the joy of laughter with Bob and Sherry in the morning, followed by the joy of music. 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

0: 98.3 KJOY. Good evening to you. Late evening. What have you been watching? What did you watch this weekend? I put up a list. I know I spelled Bravo wrong, but you know what I mean. You can watch it on the Peacock app. All the Real Housewives. I finished East of Eden. Really good. I started on the new Carrie, like, series on Prime. It's a reinterpretation, but very, very slightly changed up. It's by Mike Flanagan. He does, like, a lot of stuff on Netflix, like spooky stuff. Haunting at Hill House, all that stuff. So it's very uniquely scary. It's a really good show. You got to check out Carrie on Prime. I highly suggest it. Anyways, check out what else I've been watching in the highlighted What to Watch on KJOY's Instagram. Follow along if you don't already at 993 KJOY.
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Taylor, Sabrina, Teddy, Bruno, and Brittany. 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She's just

0: enjoy every day, signing off. Let's all have a good night's rest and have a great Tuesday. I think I'll have a great time. I'm hoping we all have a good Tuesday. You do have another chance to score a family four-pack of tickets to go to DeLosa Family Farms, which is fully opened right now. 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

0: Brittany, before you go, there's something I want you to have.
1: 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But wait a minute, isn't this?
0: Yeah, yes it is.
1: But I thought the old lady dropped it into the ocean in the air.

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This is a coordinated monthly test of the emergency alert system. Broadcasters in our area are testing the equipment that can quickly warn you in the event of emergencies. 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This concludes this test of the emergency alert system.

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5: All right.
6: I'm so glad to be here today and see you guys.
1: I'm so glad to see y'all as we are deep, deep into spooky season. Let me give some, let me hand out some information here. So if you head over to the Bob and Sherry store, we have a handful of boxes of darkness left in the store.
5: Yes.
1: This is an awesome, the box of darkness is such an awesome value. It's $39.99, but it's packed with stuff. It has Deadly Grounds coffee and a cool True Weird Stuff mug and some spooky socks and a little squishy toy. And, Lamar's Mama's brown paper bag stress relief product where you can breathe into it if you're hyperventilating from a tough day.
5: You will have to provide your own Valium. You have to have your own Valium. We can't do that.
1: We're not allowed. Yeah, but it's so fun. And when it's gone, it's gone. We only made 100 of them, and there's a handful left at BOBANDSHERI.com. So today on the show, of course, morons in the news. We're going to see if we can't roust Count Lamarcula for another visit, comedian Laura Ricotti, and the true tale of Stucky, the mummy dog of Georgia. And if you are unfamiliar with Stucky's tale, whoo, buddy, this is some spooky season fun for the whole family. But first, before we do anything else, Lamar mentioned, and this is, I'm so sad, Lamar, that you couldn't participate in this because you would have been the champion. This contest for sleeping in Japan?
5: Yeah, there's money left on the table. In Tokyo, they had this contest, and a mattress store put it on. And the reason they did this is because they did some surveys, and they say the average Japanese person sleeps 7 hours and 24 minutes a day. Well, now, 7 hours and 24 minutes sounds awesome to me because I get like... Last night, I checked my sleep thing. Last night, I got 6 hours and 5 minutes, and the night before, 5 hours and 50 minutes. So I would take the 7 hours. But they're saying that they need to do better.
1: But you only get that little bit of sleep because your alarm goes off. What happens on a day when you don't have to wake up to an alarm? What does your tracker tell you?
5: 12 hours.
1: It's closer to 10 to 12,
5: yeah. Carl, leave me alone. It's 10 to 12 hours. But they set up this contest because they're trying to get people to get all into some more sleep. And so whoever went to sleep the fastest and the deepest won 2 million yen. Now, don't get too excited. That's $12,640
4: nonetheless.
5: American. But that ain't nothing. Yeah, that's not nothing. It's good. How I missed this, I don't know, because I'm here to tell you I could knock this out. I could knock this out. I mean, I can go to sleep. 5 minutes is pretty long for me. Normally, I can do it more than, no. I could have got this. This place they set up this big room and had dim lights in there, and they had monitors on everybody attached to their head so they could tell, you know, how soon they went to sleep, and then when did they got to the REM sleep, you know, the deep sleep. A guy won it. It didn't say what his time was. I don't know why they didn't post that. But this one guy won it, and he said, today has been a beautiful day. Well, of course it was. You walked out with 2 million yen. That was pretty good just to go to sleep.
1: So you would have no trouble going to sleep knowing that it was extremely critical that you do go to sleep and that there are other people in the room and strangers and folks watching you. That wouldn't bother you.
5: No. I don't care about the people. The idea, though, in my head that I have to go to sleep, that would be hard. That would be hard because the only time I've ever not been able to go to sleep is if it's really late and I know I'm only going to get so much sleep and I know I got to get in there. And in my head, the pressure. So I don't know. That might be a problem. I don't think so, but it might be a problem.
1: That's the worst for me when I know.
5: Yeah.
1: There's nothing. I don't even look at I used to wake up and look at the clock and then calculate how much more time I had to sleep before the alarm was going to go off. And then that just messed me up. Lamar, I can't tell you how hard it is being crazy. It is exhausting being crazy. It's Max, am I right? Is there not so much effort that goes into being crazy?
5: I promise you this. I woke up this morning at 1:43 and I looked at it and I said to myself, oh my gosh, I've got at least another hour and like 15 minutes. And I dropped right back off to sleep. Right back.
1: See,
5: it didn't bother
1: me
5: a bit.
1: I would wake up at 1:43 and go, okay, I have to get up in an hour and 15 minutes. I must go back to sleep right now. And I would be more awake than any human has ever been awake. So
5: it's
1: I envy
5: talent.
1: You.
5: And it's a talent.
1: It is a talent. It's a gift. And I'm so sad that you couldn't win the Japanese sleep contest. Because if ever a man was born to be a champion,
6: there you go.
1: It's the Bob and Sherry Show.
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4: 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Getting reports out of Stockton, Waterloo, just west of the 99 interchange. A grass fire, but no other details. Not much of an impact on 99 or Waterloo. Fire crews and CHP on the way. The rest of 99 looking good. I-5, Highway 4, and the Crosstown Freeway at the limit. North 99, that is heavy out of Ripon. Jacktone to 120 in Manteca. 120 itself looking good. And slow on West 205 and Tracy. Grant Line on to 580, continuing through the Altamont Pass. Up to Lodi, 99 and Highway 12 continuing at the limit. 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
3: Hi, guys. This is Michelle from Ohio. I just wanted to call and say I love the show. Been listening since the early 90s. You've been with me my whole adult life. And I will follow you guys wherever you go. 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My husband asked me the other day what I wanted for Christmas, and I said the year subscription to Bob and Sherry. Wouldn't want anything else. Love you guys.
4: Oh, my gosh.
5: Call it just ask for that, because, I mean, that's really reasonable. 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
5: I mean, I'm just telling you, that right there, if you're her husband, get that bought, because that's a great value for what you're going to be spending.
4: I'm overclamped. I got to tell y'all. Well, we try not to say it every 30 seconds because we don't want to, you know, become annoying. But without you, there is no us. 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Talking Lamar and the Oddcast and True Weird Stuff and Happy Hour and everything else. So
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8: 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Reports of an injury accident in the Tracy area. Southbound 5 just after Casson Road. Looks like an SUV went off the roadway into a ditch. So far, no other details. CHP and emergency crews are on the way. And getting reports out of Lathrop, northbound 5 approaching Mossdale. Looks like there is a stalled big rig. No lane information. No delays there. West 205, slow in Tracy. Grantline onto 580 through the Altamont Pass. And northbound 99, heavy into Manteca. Austin Road to the West 120 interchange. 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
8: In Smithfield, Virginia, a volunteer firefighter, he's facing some charges after police say he crashed the fire truck while he was intoxicated. It was a little bit before 11 p.m., and engine 52 was headed to a structure fire, and all of a sudden, it turned over. There was only one person in the fire truck at the time, William Collins. He's 31. Collins was taken immediately to the hospital for treatment. But he left the hospital around 1:30 against doctor's advice. A little after 2 a.m., a state trooper found Collins back at his house with a strong odor of alcohol. Collins told the trooper that, "I started drinking right after I got home from the ER." But the nurse at the hospital confirmed to the police that she had smelled a strong odor of alcohol coming from Collins while they were treating him. So a forensic scientist analyzed Collins' blood test and toxicology results, the ones that they took while he was at the hospital. That was his downfall right there. He should have left before they did that, because it turns out his blood alcohol level was 0.206, which is twice the legal limit. Now,
9: almost three times in some places.
8: And, you know, he may have got this. There's been a couple of TV shows where the guy gets pulled over and then he starts drinking immediately in front of the cop so that they can't, you know, these tricks do not work. The fire department has suspended Collins from all operational duties, depending on the outcome of the investigation. Now, I'm not psychic, but I'm pretty sure what that outcome is going to be. He's gone. And by the way, the fire truck that they bought, this fire truck he wrecked, they bought it in 2006 for $350,000. To replace that exact same truck today is $1.5 million. They're not happy. They're not.
1: He's done. He's done as a fireman. Let's go to Vancouver, where 21-year-old Gabriel Hideo has been charged with first-degree burglary and first-degree mischief. This happened at the Vancouver Mall. Store staff at Macy's called police and said, "Okay, like, this is strange, but there's someone crawling around in the ceiling above us." So sure enough, police arrive, and here's Gabriel Hideo. He's in the ceiling of the Macy's. He's damaged some of the ceiling tiles. Some of them have knocked out completely. And police are like, "You need to come down." And so Gabriel started growling at the cops. And I got to tell you, cops love that. They love when you growl and bark at them. They eat that up. So they were like, you got to come down. And so staff went and got a very tall ladder for maintenance. And they put it near the ceiling where he was moving around. And a cop climbed the ladder. And they could hear him rustling around in there. And ceiling tiles are coming down. And eventually, the cop spots Gabriel, who's growling and making noises. The officer said it was like he thought he was trying to speak in tongues. But he was doing it deliberately to freak the cop out. He wouldn't come down. He kept moving further and further away along the ceiling's sprinkler pipe system.
9: Yeah.
1: And he eventually got stopped near a vent pipe. There was just no further to go. So police moved the ladder, and they go and they get a mattress out of the bedding department, and they put it on the ground underneath the hole, and they're trying to talk him down, and he's growling and snarling, and they're talking, and he's growling and snarling. And at one point, he puts a foot on the ladder, and it seems like he's ready to come down. And then he changes his mind, but the cops are so quick. They see that he's changing his mind, and he's heading back up. And they snatch the ladder out from under him, and he falls from the ceiling and lands on the mattress, still snarling and growling. And yeah, we've got the store footage.
9: If I was confronted by the police, that is not how I would react. I would react this way.
8: Who thinks that's a winner? Who thinks that's a winner?
9: Here are my hands. Please don't hurt me.
1: Well, the part of this I don't know, and we'll find out when this goes to trial, is how did he get in the ceiling and what was the plan? Because I think when you're crawling around in the ceiling at Macy's and growling at the cops, I think there wasn't a plan. What do you guys think?
9: I think, you're right. There was not a plan.
1: I think Gabriel didn't have a plan.
9: He's a take it as it comes kind of guy, you know?
1: As it came, he flew, and it's so funny to see him dropping through the air onto this mattress. That is Morons in the News, and this is the Bob and Sherry Show.
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5: 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Reports of an injury accident in the Tracy area. Southbound 5 just after Casson Road. Looks like an SUV went off the roadway into a ditch. So far, no other details. CHP and emergency crews are on the way. And getting reports out of Lathrop, northbound 5 approaching Mossdale. Looks like there is a stalled big rig. No lane information. No delays there. West 205, slow in Tracy. Grant Line on to 580 through the Altamont Pass. And northbound 99, heavy into Manteca. Austin Road to the West 120 interchange. 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
3: One of the bright spots in recent human life has been this resurgence of appreciation for Alanis Morissette. Do you agree? I mean,
4: oh, absolutely.
3: Her taking the stage with Brandi Carlile kind of reminded people Alanis is the queen. Like, her, she's so extraordinary as an artist. You know, from the first line that you're listening to Alanis Morissette, her voice is so distinctive. Her phrasing is so distinctive. So just in time for spooky season, Alanis has dropped a cover of a song that's been around, I'm going to say, since the early 1970s, maybe?
4: I would say, at least.
5: Yeah.
3: It's called The Season of the Witch.
4: Right.
3: And it's the first artist. And the only reason I know this is because my mom was a teenage bride hippie. My mom was very into this artist named Donovan. And this is a Donovan song.
4: Yeah.
3: But when you hear Alanis cover it, you forget that anybody else ever sang it.

0: Oh, yeah.
1: Did somebody else ever sing this?
0: Not other than Donovan had I ever heard another version of this. I never had. You know what was most surprising about her when we had her on the show? Is how tiny she is.
1: She's
0: tiny.
2: What do you think I see?
1: Her voice, her persona is so enormous, mm-hmm, that you're shocked by how little she is.
0: Yeah.

0: The other thing about this cover, this sounds brand new.
1: It does.
0: This doesn't sound like a 50, oh, yeah. however old this song is. I can't do the math. Yeah.
2: Over 50 years.
0: 60-year-old song?
2: Like that, yeah.
0: This sounds brand new. We'll post the link. 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
3: 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New accident in Tracy, southbound 5 before 205. Solo accident in the left lane. Minor backup there. Once you're on 205, it is slow from Grantline onto 580. Heaviness for the Altamont Pass. Heavy as well for North 99 out of Ripon from Milgio to 120 in Manteca. Stockton, I-5, 99, Highway 4 and the Crosstown Freeway all at the limit. And no problems on 99 and Highway 12 getting through Lodi. 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
1: Deep from his crypt, it's another episode with Count LaMorgula.
2: It is I, Count LaMorgula, and it's a change of pace. I'm not going to be the evil vampire of Halloween. I'm going to bring you a good news story about Halloween.
3: Oh, LaMorgula. I think he's got some of the tomb dust in his lungs. Lamar, can you come in and cover for LaMorgula for a second?
2: Yes. Yes, I can. Listen, this guy, I'm sick of this guy. I really am sick of this guy. I mean, he starts off something, he can't finish it. Oh, my God. Okay, all right, here we go. In Huntsville, Alabama, Lee Farrow's son, Soren, is autistic, and he has a passion for ringing doorbells. That makes Halloween his favorite holiday of the year. Of course it does. But his birthday is July the 11th. And so this year, his mom got to thinking about it, and she said, you know, what would make a great birthday gift is if he could trick or treat on that day as well as Halloween. So she took a chance, and she posted the request on Facebook, saying that she would provide the candy, and she hoped that maybe 3 or 4 replies, and he could go to these houses, and he would have fun, and that would be it. Well, she got more than 100 neighbors responding, saying yes. Some she didn't even know, you know, and they weren't even friends of hers. She says they are now, of course. And as you might expect, nobody took her up on the offer to supply the candy. Soren trick-or-treated these houses. He got Doritos and Goldfish and all kinds of candy. He got Play-Doh sets, Lego sets. I mean, he got loaded down with stuff. And his mom was just overwhelmed by the kindness. And she just feels like she says, how can she repay this? Again, I don't think anybody believes that repayment is necessary. Like one neighbor said, you don't often get the opportunity to actually directly help somebody that you don't even really know. And another one pointed out, to see that smile on that little boy's face was miraculous. For me, I think this is one of those situations where the people that answered their door received a way bigger blessing than even Soren and his mom. Because, you know, when you're doing something for somebody, it makes all the difference in the world. Mm. That's a great story, isn't it?
1: It is.
2: That's probably what choked that jerk up. He's a vampire. What does he know?
3: He couldn't. He yeah, I mean, stories.
2: Yeah, it's too good. It's too sweet. It's too kind.
3: It just shows you that people want to be in community with each other. You might not know your neighbors, but if you got that opportunity, you would jump on it, wouldn't you?
2: Oh yeah, think about it. You're on Facebook, and this is somebody that's in your neighborhood, and they post that. Oh my, well, you saw what happened. She's looking for 3 or 4, and she gets over 100.
3: And that child will never forget this birthday. This will be like the most magical birthday.
2: No, it will be the greatest.
3: You're so mean to Count LaMorgula, who hasn't had a birthday celebration in hundreds of years because he's undead. He's a bloodsucker. Nobody invites him over. You don't want him ringing your doorbell.
1: You really
3: right,
1: are a
3: LaMorgula?
1: Social worker, Sharon.
3: Yeah, like show some kindness. That vampire had to go.
2: Yes, you are.
3: He had to go gargle with blood in order to be able to speak. And then you come in here and you kick his undead head. I'll tell you what, LaMorgula, that's disrespect, sir.
2: You're telling me he's ridiculous. He's a corn bone. He's nothing but a piece of cornbread. My God. He doesn't even have an accent that sounds like he's Italian. He sounds like he's a pea-picking buffoon. That's what he sounds like.
1: I think he's supposed to be from Transylvania, but, you know, I don't want to get picky about it.
3: Thank you, Lamar and LaMorgula. It's the Bob and Sherry Show.
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6: 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Accident in Tracy, southbound 5 before the 205 interchange. Solo vehicle blocking the left lane. Not much of a delay there. And slow for West 205 out of Tracy, approaching Grant Line onto 580. Heavy for the Altamont Pass. Heaviness on North 99 into Manteca, approaching Austin Road to West 120. 120, looking good. Stockton, I-5, 99, Highway 4 and the Crosstown Freeway at the limit. And no delays for 99 and Highway 12 in Lodi, along with 99 for the drive-through Collier and Galt. 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
1: If you had to guess the state in this country where Halloween is the biggest deal, would you even know where to begin? Because I know the answer, and I wouldn't have known where to even begin guessing.
3: So where did the Headless Horseman thing come from? That was up in New England somewhere, right?
1: Was that New York? Ichabod Crane? No, is that New York State?
4: Upstate,
1: or is that Rip
4: upstate New York? It's in upstate, yeah. Because Looney, my brother-in-law, he goes up there every year for Halloween. And they had the whole Headless Horseman riding through and all that kind of stuff.
1: You're kidding. Looney does that every year?
4: Yeah.
1: I got to tell you, Looney lives up to his name. That man is living. it is a state. It is in New England. And this is the state that has the most spirit Halloween stores per 1 million resident. Oh, the second most pumpkin patches. It is the biggest deal. And in second place is another New England state. And you're never going to guess it. The biggest state for Halloween in America is New Hampshire. And Maine, shout out to all of our Maine listeners. Yeah. Maine is in second place. And if you're into haunted hayrides, spooky haunted houses, that's Kentucky. Kentucky has more haunted hayrides per resident than any other state in the country. And who knows why, right?
4: Yeah.
1: Ohio's in fourth place. And then Virginia's in fifth place. So, Max, you were a little kid in that part of the world. Was trick-or-treating a great big deal for you back then?
3: Yeah, I mean, it was. And it was also because it was my birthday, too.
4: Oh, yeah.
1: Oh, because you're a Halloween baby.
3: Yeah.
1: Yes, so in order, it's New Hampshire, Maine, Kentucky, Ohio, Virginia. And then rounding out the top 10 in sixth place, Utah. Boy, I learned that when I was out there last year taking care of my mom. I've never seen people decorate for Halloween the way they did in Utah. I was just gobsmacked. Idaho is number 7, Oregon's number 8, number 9, Indiana, and rounding out the top 10 is Halloween. Rounding out the top 10 is Pennsylvania. Take a wild guess at the state where Halloween is the least popular.
3: I'm going to say Hawaii.
1: Absolutely. Yeah. Hawaii has the least number of haunted attractions, the least number of pumpkin patches. I don't think there's a single hayride. Like in Halloween, they just don't care. Second place, Mississippi. So if you are into Halloween, and there are people who live for Halloween, they wait all year long for spooky season. You need to plan a bucket list road trip to New Hampshire and Maine, because that is where every Halloween dream you've ever had is going to come true.
3: And I just want to say the legend of Sleepy Hollow is in Hudson, New York. I know we have some Hudson, New York listeners, and I just wanted to make sure that I was clear on that. So,
1: well, upstate New York has Rip Van Winkle and Ichabod Crane. It's a very haunted. The Catskills, very haunted ancient mountain range. It's the Bob and Sherry Show.
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6: 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Better news in Tracy. Southbound 5 approaching 205. Earlier solo accident cleared. Lanes open. Slow, though, for West 205 out of Tracy from before Grantline onto 580, continuing through the Altamont Pass. Manteca, a bit of heaviness on the North 99 connector to West 120. Stockton, I-5, 99, Highway 4 and the Crosstown Freeway continuing at the limit. No problems for 99 in Highway 12 in Lodi, and some heaviness developing North 99 in Galt from Walnut to Mingo. 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
2: It is time for Everyone Needs a Laugh, and here is comedian Lara Rakoti.
4: Thank you! Hello! I'm sorry I wore such a sexy dress. I hope you guys are going to be able to focus on my comedy even though I look this way. It feels amazing to be here tonight. I actually have a song for you guys. Melbourne Gallop at the Polytheater. That came to me on the way. Pretty amazing. When the muses come, you can't say no to them. I've recently been through a really big breakup. 6-year relationship ended 6 months ago. Lara, don't talk about that yet. You're not ready to talk about that. There's been absolutely no time to bring it on the stage. Are you freaking crazy? Give yourselves a minute. I'm ready to talk about it. I'm ready. I feel good. I have a therapist. She looks at me like this. Does that make you feel safe in the room here tonight? It's all right. It's fine. I feel good. It's no problem. I cried about it this morning. I'll probably cry about it for decades. It's not a big deal. I feel fine. You can tell by the amount of times I've said it. I feel fine. It was a big breakup, but 3 months before we broke up, we actually opened the relationship. So, yeah, I stand here before you, yet another person who used the anti-system concept of non-monogamy that, honestly, I believe in, just to soft launch a breakup. It was a big one, but I knew that everything was going to be okay because an old Dutch lady in a mobility scooter gave me a very clear message that it was going to be okay when I was doing my breakup. And I have to say doing my breakup because it was a 10-day breakup, this face. Thank you for your empathy, and I agree. It was a 10-day breakup. It was my ex's idea, a 10-day breakup. He said, what if we spend 10 days saying goodbye to each other in a really loving way, and that way we can leave the relationship with a really good feeling in our mouth? And I said, can it be 9 days? And that went ahead and it pissed him off. It pissed him off because I was bargaining with the relationship. And that's the thing I was always doing. I was always bargaining because I was always trying to get what I wanted too. You shouldn't. What's it called? I ended up compromising and I went for the 10 days. And when I got there, I had to find a way to say sorry. I had to find a way to say sorry because I needed him to love me during the breakup. Because imagine, if I need you guys to love me, just imagine how bad I need him to love me during the breakup. It's bad. It's getting here. It's a lot. So I decided to say sorry, and I had said sorry a lot of times in the relationship, 210, but I had never done it with chalk. So what I did was I bought chalk, and I stood in front of our house, and I wrote this big letter on my hands and knees in the ground in Spanish and in English so that the neighbor didn't know exactly what was going on. And yeah, I speak Spanish. I'm Mexican. I've been Mexican since this show started, and I'm not afraid to say it. So I'm writing this letter in the floor I'm writing on. Then this old Dutch lady in a mobility scooter passes by and she says something to me in Dutch. She goes, and I go, oh, sorry, I don't know how to speak Dutch. And she yells in Dutch. She goes, this is the Netherlands. You have to know how to speak Dutch. And before I can say, oh, sorry, I've been living here for 8 years. I'm not going to learn. She says in English, what are you doing? So she's too curious to be mad, this lady. And I go, oh, I'm writing an apology on the ground. And she says, I don't know, but for me, it's okay. She goes, when it rains, it goes away. And yeah, she could be talking about the fact that the Dutch law is probably fine with me writing on the ground in chalk because it rains a lot in the Netherlands. But if you listen, she's saying, this too shall pass, mama. thank you, guys. That was interesting.
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8: 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Slowdowns continuing for Tuesday morning. West 205 in Tracy, very slow. Grant Line onto 580, heavy in the Altamont Pass. Heavy going for North 99 out of Salida from just after Kiernan to Main and Ripon, and then again into Manteca. Austin Road to West 120. Jumping up to Galt's, North 99, that is a lot of heaviness. Elm and Cimarhorn up to around Mingo. 99 and Highway 12 looking good in Lodi, and no problems for the roads of Stockton. 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
3: So I just learned something so fascinating from Lamar. That apparently, if you are an RV camper, or I guess a tent camper, you can't get into a campground on Halloween weekend.
4: Wow. No.
3: It's
4: listen,
3: a big deal.
4: If you're not, I didn't know this. I had no idea until we started camping. And one year, maybe the third, and in fact, I didn't know what the first couple of years we were camping, but we got a reservation for Halloween weekend at a place. And so we get there and I'm looking around and everybody's decorated. I mean, they've got blow-ups. They've got animatronics. Everybody's decorated. And I'm like, oh my gosh, what the deal? So we had to go and buy candy because I knew what was going to happen because all the kids are trick-or-treating. Come to find out at this point, like right now, if I wanted to get a reservation for Halloween, for the week or weekend, however it is, for a reservation when it falls on Halloween, I would have to have done it last year. I mean,
5: wow!
4: They're full. They're full.
5: I had no idea.
4: We have a big, huge campground down in Myrtle Beach, and people will come and they will rent two or three spaces so that they can build haunted houses on maybe the other space where, you know, that they've got beside. It's a guy told me, he went down and he said, if you're here on Halloween and you don't have at least 1,000 pieces of candy, you're not going to do any good. I mean, because everybody's trick or treating. And it's that way, whether it's a small campground or a big campground. Halloween is huge for campers. Huge.
3: Now that you say it, it makes perfect sense. It would be so fun to trick or treat at a campground.
4: Yes.
3: And as a parent, man, that's a dense and controlled atmosphere. But you know what else?
4: Oh yeah, see, you can let your kids run around all over the place and nothing's going to happen.
3: Yeah. But here's what else I'm thinking. Here's a setting for a Halloween horror movie that hasn't been done.
4: Oh, hadn't been done. Yeah.
3: Yeah. It's
4: they
3: that
4: thought they
3: one.
4: Were safe. They thought they were safe. Nothing
3: it's that
4: ever
3: one
4: happens
3: Airstream.
4: On, yeah, nothing ever happens
3: in the
4: campground. Yeah.
3: And the culprit, the monster, the bad guy, moves from place to place. Yeah.
4: Never hitting the same campground twice. Oh my.
3: Hey, if we had any gumption or follow through or free time, we could write this as a scary movie.
4: And we have none of those. We have absolutely
3: none of those
4: zero
3: things.
4: Of any of those. No, we have none of those.
3: No gumption, no follow through, and definitely no free time.
5: Sherry, if we say we call it, will that hold
3: dibs.
5: Up in court if somebody steals this idea?
3: Dibs.
4: Yes.
5: Okay, so
4: yes.
5: We call
4: right now.
5: It.
4: We call it.
3: We have to say it in a full sentence. We call dibs on the idea of a horror movie franchise set in a campground.
6: All right, that'll work.
4: Yes.
6: I think that'll work.
3: And,
4: it's our
3: and
4: idea.
3: The tagline, and the, at this KOA, the K stands for killing.
4: Whoa!
3: Okay. And in about 32 good. Seconds, we'll forget we ever had this conversation, because this is the Bob and Sherry Show.
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8: 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Lots of brake lights for North 99 for the drive out of Galt from Elm and Cimarhorn up to around Dillard. Lodi 99 and Highway 12 at the limit. North 99 in Stockton, some heaviness from the Crosstown Freeway to just before Waterloo. The rest of 99, I-5, Highway 4 and the Crosstown Freeway at the limit. North 99 heavy out of Salida from Pellendale in stretches up to 120 in Manteca. And slow for West 205 getting out of Tracy from before Grantline on to 580, heaviness through the Altamont Pass. 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
3: Hey, Bob and Sherry squad. Y'all was talking about your first adult purchase. Mine was when I had my first child at 20 years old. And I started having to buy, like, diapers and wipes and formula and baby food and car seats and clothes. I had no idea I was a kid, so... But it humbled me a lot. Especially because, I don't know, I was so young. And then I had another kid the next year, so I had to do it all over again. And I'm going to keep having to do it. I'm about to buy two cars. Like, I don't know. That's my adult experience. All right, y'all, I'm back. I was talking about, told y'all how buying diapers and stuff was my first experience as, like, an adult having to buy stuff. But, Sherry, you kind of... terrify me when you talk about like paying for college and stuff like that.
4: Yeah, you should be terrified
3: because my children are 11 and 10, so I don't know how I'm gonna figure that out. But I appreciate the warning, you know. Gotta get them settled on some grants or something like that. I don't know, but I appreciate y'all. I love y'all, and I hope y'all have a good day.
4: My friend, listen.
3: I don't know if y'all hear this, but I love y'all. Listen. I'm a subscriber, so
4: thank you.
3: Have a good day.
4: We love you. It is terrifying, but listen to me. There is hope. There is hope because all my kids heard about from the minute they came out the womb was about their teeth and their grades. And I am here to report both my children have all their teeth and Karamia did scholarships through undergrad and she's on a full ride for grad school. It is possible. Those scholarships are out there. That grant money is out there. It is terrifying, but you can't take your foot off the gas. You cannot take your foot off the gas when it comes to, am I right, Lamar? You gotta greet every new day by loudly demanding that your children keep up with their teeth and their grades.
5: Pay attention. You gotta pay attention. You can't take their word for it. You gotta pay attention. That's exactly right.
4: No. And the homework is as much yours as it is theirs. Those reading logs and all that stuff. I know you're tired at the end of the day. You just want to have a glass of wine and like binge watch a show.
6: Gee, I wonder what Count Lamarcula would have to say about
4: this. I don't know.

0: Priscilla. Yes, I do feel your pain. Because when the diapers and the wipes stop, the shoes and clothes begin. And don't even get me started on braces. Not one of the hundreds and hundreds of children that I've had over the years were born with straight fangs. Not a one. We had to go straight to the orthodontist. Now listen, I've been roaming this earth for thousands of years, thousands. Not even worrying about steaks or garlic or even holy water. No. But the one thing I have not managed to avoid is student loans. Oh! They are truly the undead, truly the bloodsuckers. They never go away, never. I cannot offer you any help on student loans. You get letters and letters and letters.
1: Chief Counsel Markula, now that they've got the education, they've probably got a good job and can help you out with those loans, right?
0: They don't even know my name. They don't know anything about me. No, they don't care. It's not their concern. Not at all. Not at all.
2: Is there, Lamarcula, would there be one educational institution in particular you have a grudge against?
0: Oh, please don't even get me started. No. It's this whole thing. It's, oh, don't even talk about it. Don't even talk about it. I've got to go, but I will return.
3: I was going to say to Lamarcula that those are real bloodsuckers, huh?
2: They are bloodsuckers. I know of Lamarcula's student debt issue, and I promise you it will outlive him. It will. And he's immortal. Woo, buddy, it's the Bob and Sherry Show.
4: 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Here's Sherry Lynch.
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5: 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A few slowdowns for the Tuesday morning roadways in Galt. North 99 heavy from just before Walnut up to just past Arno. Stockton heavy going on South 99 Cherokee down towards Fremont. North 99 some heaviness in the Salida area from Pellendale through Ripon to just past Jacktone. 120 looking good in Manteca. And West 205 slow going out of Tracy from Grantline on to 580. Heaviness continuing through the Altamont Pass. 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
3: Hi, Bob and Sherry. So I'm a math intervention teacher, so I would like to intervene. Division. Division is something that can happen when you have a whole bunch of something and you want to divide it up into equal groups. So like if you had 20 stuffed animals and you wanted to put them into four different groups, like you had four chairs and you had 20 tiny bears. So you wanted to put the equal amount in each one. So if you did that, 20 bears split into four chairs will give you five. And five times four, five chairs of four bears will get you back to your 20.
4: Yeah.
3: So let's talk about your podcast. Let's talk about rounding first. $5.99 is kind of a very odd amount. And I think it's only Americans who get fooled by this. So I'm going to say it's close to $6 because I want a friendly number to work with. So if I say $6 and I'm going to divide it by, take a look at that divide by sign.

0: You should all be on your phones by now, okay? So 6 divide by, the divide by sign looks like a UFO, but it's not a UFO. It's actually a fraction, where the dot on the top and the dot on the bottom are imaginary numbers. It's the placeholders. So it's really 6 divide by, I'm fracturing into equal pieces. So I'm going to say $6 divide by 30. $6 divide by 30 is going to get you 20. Because 20 times 30 is $6. Now, if you have a hard time with the decimals, you can just do, well, that's a whole nother call. But anyways, your podcast is only 20 cents a day. Hope that helps, people. Love you. Bye.
1: Jenny, girl, listen to me. If I had had you as my math intervention teacher, my life would be different. I struggled. The first place where math lost me was long division in like fifth grade. That was where me and math began our lifelong beef. For some reason, I struggled. So, and then forget fractions and square roots can just go themselves as far as I'm concerned. Then I had a moment of competence in algebra and then just about failed geometry. I wish you had been my teacher. Now, the only catch is that we do a show 5 days a week over 4 weeks. So we only make 20 shows per month, not 30, yes, which is why we thought it was 30 cents. Yeah. But we may even be wrong. When it comes to math, if I tell you confidently a number and you tell me I'm wrong, I immediately agree with you that I probably am.
2: There is nothing else in life you're getting for either 20 or 30 cents a day, or even 40 cents a day. That's, you know.
3: Yeah.
2: So.
1: And I will remind you that starting the first of the year, you're not only getting the show every weekday for 30 cents a day, you're getting a grand total of 5 commercials across the entire show, which is a fraction of what we're currently able to do. So however you do the math, and I'm already confused again, but however you do the math, I just want to say, like, you must be a really good teacher. Those are some lucky. Did you guys not understand what she was doing so clearly?
2: I never knew there was something called interventionist, but it really is a real thing. And
3: I did not understand.
2: It's like somebody who specializes in saying, you say you can't do math, I can help you. And it's kind of neat. I think it's a really neat job for her to have.
1: And me and Lamar, we understood the division symbol looking like a UFO, but we were at our minds blown about the other parts of it.
3: The whole fraction.
2: Thank you, Jenny Jane.
1: Good job, teacher.
2: Thank you.
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4: 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Heaviness continuing for North 99 in Galt from just before Walnut up to just before Arno. Northbound 5 heading towards Thornton. Watch out for some potential delays from just after Peltier continuing up to just past Thornton. Stockton, South 99, some brake lights from Cherokee down towards Fremont. And North 99, slow out of Modesto. Standiford to Kiernan and Salida, heavy to just past Jackdone in Ripon. 120 in Manteca at the limit. Hey, Sacramento, did you know many landlines are going away in 2027? Keep your number with Community Phone, the home phone that just works. No internet required. 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
6: This is Jacob Ben-Gurrell, and I'm a criminal defense attorney in Stockton, California. 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Again, that is 209-204-2330.
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3: You read it once.
4: I don't believe that.
3: And then you read it again.
5: I can't believe this.
3: It's Bob and Sherry's.
6: I don't believe this.
1: Well, it's spooky season, kids, and what better time than now to share the story of Stucky, the mummified dog of Georgia. I'm guessing you know about Stucky, Mark.
7: I do. When you said Stucky, I'm thinking about the places on the side of the road, nut logs. Yeah, Stucky's nut logs. That's what I was thinking. I wasn't thinking about the
1: only
7: dog.
1: Only you could go mummified dog pecan log roll. Who's hungry? Okay. So, our story doesn't begin in the 1980s, but that's when Stucky was discovered. So I want you to picture it. We have a group of loggers who work for the Georgia Craft Corporation, and they're doing their regular job, and they've got a big old chestnut oak tree that they are preparing to load onto a transport truck and take to be pulped. So the first thing they do before they get the whole tree down and on the truck, they lop off the top. So they get the top off, then they get the tree down, and as they're loading it into the truck, they are shocked, astounded, amazed, and probably freaked out to see inside the center of the tree a snarling, mummified dog. And when I say snarling, like, this dog is so incredibly well preserved. Bright white teeth, eyes, everything, his paw coming forward at you. Well, the loggers were surprised, and that's an understatement. So they took the tree with the dog inside it to the Southern Forest World Museum, which is in Georgia. And if you've ever had a chance to go to this museum, it deals with anything related to a forest and also kind of forest curiosities. Like, they have a piece of a tree that dates all the way back to when the pilgrims landed. It's a pretty cool place if you're in that sort of thing, into that sort of thing. Well, the museum was like, okay, we shall accept your offering because it's a museum of tree oddities and here's Stucky the dog. But that, of course, kicked off more questions than it answered. So Stucky was 28 feet up the tree. 28 feet off the ground. And the best theory that we have is that he was chasing some sort of prey, maybe a raccoon. And the raccoon or possum or whatever he was chasing went into a hole at the bottom of the chestnut oak, ground level. Now the prey, which was smaller than Stucky, was able to climb all the way up the hollow center of the tree and escape. But Stucky got stuck. And from the position of his paws when he was found, experts say that it seems pretty clear that Stucky just didn't give up. He didn't have any quit in him, and he climbed and climbed until he wedged himself in and couldn't turn around. That's the sad part. Let's not stay on that too long. Let's don't dwell. Bertha Sue Dixon, who is in charge of the Southern Forest World Museum, said, "He's a hunting dog, that's his breed, so we assumed that he was chasing something, and you can actually tell how good a dog he was because he really, really tried to get through the hole." So let's focus on that Stucky was a good boy, okay?
7: Yes, yes.
1: Now, it could have ended right there. He could have been eaten by other animals, his body could have decayed, but he was trapped so high in the tree that most other creatures couldn't get to him. And the air that moved through the hollow tree kept other animals from catching his scent, so they didn't know he was in there. And that meant they didn't have any reason to climb up after him. And then the chestnut oak tree that trapped him contains a lot of tannin, which is a natural substance that prevents decay by absorbing moisture. All that tannin inside the chestnut oak tree stopped all microbial activity, which meant that Stucky didn't decay. He dried out and became a mummy. And he lived as a mummy in the center of that chestnut oak tree for more than 20 years. And if the loggers hadn't come upon him, he might have been in there even longer.
5: This is crazy.
7: It is crazy.
1: It is the craziest thing. But he's super well preserved. And they believe that he got stuck back in the 1960s. They also think he was about 4 years old when he got stuck. And here's what scientists want you to remember about Stuckey. He was a good boy who did what he'd been trained to do. He was a hunting dog and he hunted. It was unfortunate that his final hunt led to his demise, and he did pass away, but the tree protected him. And you can go see Stuckey right now at the Southern Forest World Museum, because he may have been Stuckey and he may have been unlucky, but now he's a star.
0: I thought we were going to have a word. But he's still plucky or something.
1: I don't know. Let me just say that when the loggers found him, they yelled something that rhymed with Stucky.
0: Yeah.
1: They did.
0: Yeah,
1: because
7: does the snack bar sell the pecan logs?
1: Woo, I'm going to hope so for your steak. Your sake. Now you got me on food. When you go pop over and have a look at Stucky on our Facebook, you'll understand why the loggers were startled, to say the least. So there you go, spooky season fans. There's the legend of Stucky, the mummified dog of Georgia. It's the Bob and Sherry Show.
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10: Good morning. Traffic sponsored by Staples. Some slow going on North 99 in Stockton from Fremont up to just past Cherokee. Southbound, some heaviness from just before to just after Hammer, and a little heavy on the eastbound Crosstown Freeway connector to South 99. Lodi 99 and Highway 12 at the limit. North 99 heavy out of Galt, Walnut up towards Arno, and northbound 99 heavy out of Modesto, Standiford up to Austin Road in Manteca. 120, that's at the limit. 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That was easy. 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
2: TV, music, food, games. Those four things have been identified as simple joys that give people a reason to keep going. And you can laugh and you can roll your eyes at that. But, you know, not everybody is holding tickets for a dream trip to Paris. Some of us are just excited that we still have an episode of our favorite show left to watch.
3: Yeah,
2: you know?
3: Right.
2: Yep. Let me say it again. Food, TV, music, games.
4: Yeah.
2: And these are universal.
4: I'd say,
2: these are universal.
3: Yep.
2: So when you think about moments in your life that have been tough, where you've been in the struggle for whatever reason, grief, worry, anxiety, heartbreak, whatever it is, you found intermittent flashes of joy in food, TV, music, and games,
3: yes.
2: Right?
3: Yep.
2: So what's really, the whole reason this is even news is because they've been trying to figure out when a person is at their darkest and lowest, when they are the most desperate, how do we reach them? How do we remind them that there's so much in the world that's worth sticking around for? There's so much good. What can we show that person who's struggling that will make them hang on? And they've said, it turns out, it's food, TV, music, and games.
3: Yes.
2: Yeah. And now there are other things too, like love, companionship, a sense of meaning, all of that.
5: Sense of purpose is a big one.
2: Yeah. But sometimes when life's kicking you right in the teeth, all you have is a chalupa and a show. And you know that's true. We've all been there. It's like one of my favorite Steve Martin things of all time is that scene in The Jerk when he's leaving and he's like, this bathrobe and this ashtray. It's all I need. And this lamp. It's matches. It's all I need.
3: Yeah.
2: You know? But sometimes when you're really going through it, this grocery store cake and another episode of Breaking Bad, that's all I need. And that's good because that's a reminder that the little simple pleasures and joys are really the big pleasures and joys.
4: Yeah. So somebody told me go out and walk around with your bare feet in the grass, you know? And so I did that for 10 continuous minutes. Do you know how much joy that ended up bringing me? Very unexpected.
3: If you're out there barefooted, it connects you with the earth.
4: Mm-hmm.
2: Earth's energy. Yeah, you're grounded.
3: Yeah.
2: Hey, the only way that day could have been better is if I could have put your whole face in a Texas sheet cake while you were doing it. Food, TV, music, and games.
3: Yep.
2: That's what keeps life worth living. It's the Bob and Sherry Show. 99.3 KJOY.
6: 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Some slow going in Stockton. Lots of brake lights north 99 from the Crosstown Freeway to Cherokee. Southbound heavy approaching Hammer towards Wilson. Southbound 5, that is heavy. Country Club to Pershing. And eastbound on the Crosstown Freeway, brake lights from Filbert out to the 99 interchange. North 99, a little slow out of Modesto. Standiford to Kiernan, heavy to just past Jacktown and Ripon. And South 99, heavy from 120 in Manteca to Milgio in Ripon. 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
5: In Smithfield, Virginia, a volunteer firefighter, he's facing some charges after police say he crashed the fire truck while he was intoxicated. It was a little bit before 11 p.m., and engine 52 was headed to a structure fire, and all of a sudden, it turned over. There was only one person in the fire truck at the time, William Collins. He's 31. Collins was taken immediately to the hospital for treatment. But he left the hospital around 1:30 against doctor's advice. A little after 2 a.m., a state trooper found Collins back at his house with a strong odor of alcohol. Collins told the trooper that, "I started drinking right after I got home from the ER." But the nurse at the hospital confirmed to the police that she had smelled a strong odor of alcohol coming from Collins while they were treating him. So a forensic scientist analyzed Collins' blood test and toxicology results, the ones that they took while he was at the hospital. That was his downfall right there. He should have left before they did that, because it turns out his blood alcohol level was 0.206, which is twice the legal limit. Now,
6: almost three times in some places.
5: And, you know, he may have got this. There's been a couple of TV shows where the guy gets pulled over and then he starts drinking immediately in front of the cop so that they can't, you know. These tricks do not work. The fire department has suspended Collins from all operational duties, depending on the outcome of the investigation. Now, I'm not psychic, but I'm pretty sure what that outcome is going to be. He's gone. And by the way, the fire truck that they bought, this fire truck he wrecked, they bought it in 2006 for $350,000. To replace that exact same truck today is $1.5 million. They're not happy.
7: Whoa.
5: They're not.
8: Oh, happy. He's done. Yeah. He's done as a fireman. Ooh. Let's go to Vancouver, where 21-year-old Gabriel Hideo has been charged with first-degree burglary and first-degree mischief. This happened at the Vancouver Mall. Store staff at Macy's called police and said, "Okay, like, this is strange, but there's someone crawling around in the ceiling above us."
7: Oh.
8: So sure enough, police arrive, and here's Gabriel Hideo. He's in the ceiling of the Macy's. He's damaged some of the ceiling tiles. Some of them have knocked out completely. And police are like, "You need to come down." And so Gabriel started growling at the cops. And I got to tell you, cops love that. They love when you growl and bark at them. They eat that up. So they were like, you got to come down. And so staff went and got a very tall ladder for maintenance. And they put it near the ceiling where he was moving around. And a cop climbed the ladder. And they could hear him rustling around in there. And ceiling tiles are coming down. And eventually, the cop spots Gabriel, who's growling and making noises. The officer said it was like he thought he was trying to speak in tongues, but he was doing it deliberately to freak the cop out. He wouldn't come down. He kept moving further and further away along the ceiling's sprinkler pipe system.
6: Yeah.
8: And he eventually got stopped near a vent pipe. There was just no further to go. So police moved the ladder. And they go and they get a mattress out of the bedding department and they put it on the ground underneath the hole, and they're trying to talk him down, and he's growling and snarling, and they're talking and he's growling and snarling. And at one point he puts a foot on the ladder and it seems like he's ready to come down, and then he changes his mind. But the cops are so quick. They see that he's changing his mind and he's heading back up, and they snatch the ladder out from under him. And he falls from the ceiling and lands on the mattress, still snarling and growling. And yeah, we've got the store footage.
6: If I was confronted by the police, that is not how I would react. I would react this way.
5: I mean, who thinks that's a winner? Who thinks that's a winner?
6: Here are my hands. Don't Please don't hurt me.
8: Well, the part of this I don't know, and we'll find out when this goes to trial, is how did he get in the ceiling and what was the plan? Because I think when you're crawling around in the ceiling at Macy's and growling at the cops, I think there wasn't a plan. What do you guys think?
6: I think, Sherry, you're right. There was not a plan.
8: I think Gabriel didn't have a plan.
6: He's a take it as it comes kind of guy, you know?
8: Yeah. And as it, and as it came, he flew. And it's so funny to see him dropping through the air onto this mattress. That is Morons in the News. And this is the Bob and Sherry Show.
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3: 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Traffic sponsored by Quaker Protein. Lots of slowdowns for the Stockton commute this morning. Northbound 99, bit of a grind from just before the Crosstown Freeway up to just past Wilson. Stretches of heavy in the southbound lanes of 99 from Hammer down to the Crosstown Freeway. Eastbound Crosstown slows from Filbert out to the 99 interchange, and stretches of heavy westbound from 99 out towards I-5. Southbound 5 heavy from before March down towards Pershing. Northbound heavy first from 8th up to Charter Way, and then again approaching March. 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
1: So, you know, I follow a lot of, like, food websites and that sort of thing. And I'm always getting little interesting things in my newsfeed, recipes and strategies and stuff. I learned something brand new, and I'm so excited with everybody. I learned the other day about the world's most expensive cheese. And I'm not sure it's spelled P-U-L-E. So we'll call it Poule because I don't know how to pronounce it.
3: Okay.
1: Poule cheese.
3: What part of France does it come from?
1: It doesn't come from France. Really? It's about $600 a pound.
3: Ah.
1: And here's why. 100 endangered Balkan donkeys from Serbia are milked to make it. And then the cheese is smoked. So this is a cheese made from the milk of a special kind of endangered donkey in Serbia. And that is why it's $600.
3: What's the brand name? Endangered donkey cheese?
1: It's $600 a pound.
3: Holy cow.
1: And the donkey, you know, they're special donkeys, but they look like regular, everyday, humble, agreeable sort of donkeys. So you have to get these, you have to get the milk from these very special donkeys. I've never really thought about milking a donkey.
3: No, I haven't either. I can easily say that.
1: I feel like,
3: you know, if they were, where is this? Serbia?
1: Serbia,
3: is
1: that what you said? Yeah.
3: In Serbia.
1: Yeah.
3: If that is taken over by an American concern, you know, a big American producer, they'll change the name to Jackass Cheese. Just like that.
1: That would be good, right? So maybe one of our listeners that's in the fast-paced international donkey game can tell us this. Either DM us or call us at 844-52-SHERRY or 833-424-4BOB. Do donkeys, are they agreeable with being milked the way like a cow would be?
3: I'm going to say no, they're not. No, I would say they're not. I've never heard of that.
1: Listen to this. It's just so fascinating to me. So we've got these endangered Balkan donkeys, and there's about 100 of them. And there's only one location in the whole world where these donkeys live and can be milked, and it's on a nature reserve in Serbia. And the milking takes forever because it has to be done manually. You can't put the donkeys on a machine. And the donkeys give just a few drops of milk on any given day. And because you've got so few donkeys, you don't get much milk, right? And then you have to collect all this donkey milk that you've gotten with your own two hands from these rare and special donkeys. And then you make the cheese with it, and then you smoke it, and then you sell it, and it's $600 a pound. And I'll remind you that there's a legend about donkey milk. Oh, honey, don't cry. Mima's right here. There's a legend about donkey milk that Cleopatra used to take a bath in it because she thought it would make her stay young and beautiful forever and ever and ever.
3: It was donkey milk that she used to...
4: I can't imagine those donkeys were any more agreeable back then.
3: No.
1: If you're Cleopatra, at least they weren't endangered donkeys back then, right? Or special donkeys. Maybe they were just run-of-the-mill donkeys. These are very special donkeys, and I guess their milk tastes different or whatever. But
3: sure.
1: Listen to me, Bob. If you're Cleopatra, you don't care how long it takes and how many donkeys you need and how tired your hands are. You're going to have a donkey milk bath, and your people are going to go obtain it for you.
3: There's a baby making a lot of noise in the back, and we're talking about milking donkeys. I just want to say it's fine, but I just want you to know what we're doing, okay?
1: It's the greatest job anybody could have. Listen, Bob Lacey, you need to get your head right. You need to get your head right. How many places on the dial can you find
3: none.
1: Screaming baby
3: none.
1: Donkey milk?
3: None. Oh, that's a plus. Oh, that's a plus.
1: Hey, The name of the game is exclusivity. This is exclusive.
3: Oh, well, we got that. That's our, hey, I'm 100% sure that the kid yelling donkey milking lane is ours.
1: We own that bad boy. All right. Well, all right. You know, keep it here for God only knows what's next. It's Bob and Sherry.
2: October is Breast Cancer Awareness Month. 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
0: This is Jacob Ben-Gurion, and I'm a criminal defense attorney in Stockton, California. 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Again, that is 209-204-2330.
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2: KG. This is Jacob Ben-Gurrell, and I'm a criminal defense attorney in Stockton, California. 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

0: J-O-Y with Berlin and Take That Breath Away. Hi, I'm Rachel and excited because we got some prizes for you today. Yes, we do. We're so good about this. All right. First of all, you know it's a Trans-Siberian Orchestra trip that's coming up at 11 a.m. this morning. And we've got Delosa Family Farms and the Haunted Cash giveaway. 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

0: 99.3K Joyce, gearing up some good music. Here is what I'm all about today. Haunted Cash giveaway gets underway now through the 31st. That's 18 days. Halloween almost here. And we got a treat that's way better than candy. You can enter this cash giveaway. $2,000. 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I like the sound of that. Bon Jovi's on the way, Four Non Blondes at Sharon, and your trip to the Trans-Siberian Orchestra.
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0: This is Jacob Ben-Gurrell, and I'm a criminal defense attorney in Stockton, California. I've worked with Jennifer Davis and Cumulus for years. 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Again, that is 209-204-2330.
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0: 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Coming up, DJ Snake, Justin Bieber, Post Malone. 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

0: Ella Langley not too happy with Riley Green and what he said about her on The Voice, that he took her out on the road and then all of a sudden she became famous, like she didn't have any talent. Yeah, I don't think he meant it that way. I hope he didn't. Six Flags has closed 9 rides across 6 parks after the fatal incident at Georgia Roller Coaster. Yeah, so that's what's going on here. My name is Rachel Selma Blair. My goodness, she had a horrible time on a flight yesterday. We'll talk about that and get on some Taylor Swift, too.
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Again, that is 209-204-2330.

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0: KJOY. My name is Rachel. Selma Blair had a horrible time. My goodness, what's going on? Actress Selma Blair was arrested following an incident on a Delta flight where she allegedly tried opening the cabin door and physically assaulting crew members.
1: That's not good.
2: TMZ reports that 54-year-old actress Selma Blair was put in restraints on the plane and arrested upon landing at JFK after allegedly biting one flight attendant, punching another, and trying to open a door on the plane midair. Dispatch audio captured officials asking for medical help following the alleged attacks.
3: One flight attendant and one passenger that sustained some minor injuries, a bloody nose, as well as some bite marks as well. So I don't think we need an ambulance or anything like that, but we just think it's some medical personnel at the gate to look at their injuries.
2: The chaos happened during a flight from L.A. to JFK. Passengers reportedly tried to keep Blair from opening the door on the plane. A representative for the actress said she had a medical emergency that led to the alleged conduct.
0: Blair was served with a summons by the FBI. That's never good. She's facing at least one charge of assault with special maritime and territorial jurisdiction of the United States. Makes you wonder what she took or didn't take.
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Taylor, Sabrina, Teddy, Bruno, and Brittany. 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

0: 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You know, we're giving away 30th anniversary passes for the awesome corn maze at Del Oso Family Farms. 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Taylor Swift is on the way, and her bestie, Ed Sheeran.
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Again, that is 209-204-2330.

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0: Michael Jackson, Smooth Criminal, 99.3 KJOY. I'm Rachel. The series premiere of Vision Quest on Disney Plus. It's the third show in the WandaVision trilogy. Yep, and a lot of folks are excited that this is out. By the way, Dancing with the Stars, Monday Night Football's Joe Buck continues, and we have NFL Dance Legends 2 that will be there as well. Could be fun to watch tonight. D-First on the way. Another trip to the Trans-Siberian Orchestra is up for grabs at 2 o'clock. 99.3 KJOY.
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0: No, I've still got a lot of value left in me.
1: 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Coming up in minutes, your shot at getting qualified to see Trans-Siberian Orchestra in concert. Right now, it's Olivia Dean on KJOY. I could be

0: Memories, Maroon 5, 99.3 KJOY, I'm Dee Ferreira. Speaking of memory, they say people who make their bed after waking up tend to have a better memory. I can't remember ever making my bed after waking up, so I guess that's the proof right there. All right, let's try and get you qualified. Go see the magic of the holidays with Trans-Siberian Orchestra and their Ghosts of Christmas Eve, the best of TSO and more. 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

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I've worked with Jennifer Davis and Cumulus for years. 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Again, that is 209-204-2330.

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0: It's No Doubt, Don't Speak, 99.3 KJOY. I'm Dee Ferreira. I was telling you about our new neighbors across the street and how it's kind of become a competition with Halloween decorations. Yeah, it's so on now. It's so on. But the thing is, we don't want to show our hand yet because there's some things we don't put out until we get closer to Halloween because it's more lights and fogs and projection and stuff like that. So we're just kind of, oh, yeah, your house looks great. Oh, that's fantastic. But, yeah, our new neighbors are really going at it. Anytime my wife will put something outside, they run and put something brand new up that's a little bit bigger. It's a fun little game that, you know, we have going back and forth, and they're great neighbors, too. So it's kind of fun to get into this, but they don't know what's coming their way. Speaking of Halloween, it is almost here, and we've got a treat that's way better than candy. Enter the Haunted Cash giveaway for your chance to grab $2,000 cash. You can pay some bills, treat yourself, whatever you want to do. The money would be yours. 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

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Weather is perfect for heading out to Del Oso Family Farm, so keep listening. 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

0: Shakira, 99.3 KJOY, it's Steve Ferreira, and it is time to try and hook you up with some family fun. A four-pack of tickets up for grabs right now for Delos of Family Farm. So much cool stuff to do out there. You can get lost in the corn maze, which is part of the big 30th anniversary celebration. It's the 30th year that they have the corn maze, and this year it's decked out for America's 250th. You can take the train or hayride, play mini golf, feed the animals, apple blasters. See, again, so much cool stuff to do. So make sure you pick up your phone right now and try and be caller 9 to grab these tickets. 209-478-4993.
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This is Jacob Ben-Gurrell, and I'm a criminal defense attorney in Stockton, California. I've worked with Jennifer Davis and Cumulus for years. 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Again, that is 209-204-2330.

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0: KJoy. Who's this?
1: George.
0: George, you did it, man. You got a 4-pack of tickets for Delosa Family Farms.
1: Oh, perfect, man. Thank you. I appreciate it.
0: You're very welcome. 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
1: Stockton.
0: I appreciate you listening, my friend. Have a great time with the family at Delosa Family Farms.
1: Thank you, man. I appreciate it.

0: Christina Perry, 1,000 Years, 99.3 KJOY. It's Steve Ferreira. Never too early to start talking about the weekend and our brand new Stockton Thunder hockey team. Going to be home for games Saturday and Sunday. Saturday is the home opener. They lost their first game over the weekend in Oceanside, which you can actually watch on YouTube. I was watching them there. 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Go cheer on our Stockton Thunder. We wanted a hockey team back. We got one. 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

0: Man, I need Olivia Dean, 99.3 KJOY. It's Steve Ferreira. So I have a list here of things that we millennials, or, you know, if you're older, things that we do at home that Gen Z just finds completely odd. Okay, so I'm going to run down this list. And if you're Gen Z, does this bug you? If you're millennial or older, you're like, yeah, no, I do that. I got that. Keep a DVD or VHS collection. Yep, got that. Hang our framed degrees on the walls. Yeah, we're proud of those. Store important papers in labeled folders. Use coasters religiously. Well, we don't want that water ring on our furniture, right? Fold plastic grocery bags to reuse later. Keep cookbooks on the counter. Keep a change jar. Mine's a change water bottle with a Raider logo. Use alarm clocks instead of their phones. Have an emergency sewing kit. Keep photo albums on the table. Apparently, those drive Gen Z's crazy. So if you don't want Gen Z in your house, do all of those.
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I've worked with Jennifer Davis and Cumulus for years. 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Again, that is 209-204-2330.

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0: It's Michael Jackson. Want to be starting something? 99.3 KJOY. It's Steve Ferreira. You know, you don't have to wait for the weekend to get involved with the Saturday Night Rewind. Such a fun show. I love that I get to be your host for this. Take you back to the 80s, 90s, early 2000s. We always post a question that allows you to be a part of the Rewind show. And the one I have for this week is, what year did you graduate? What high school did you graduate from? And is there a song that takes you back to that time? Let us know. And what you need to do is you can respond on the KJOY Facebook page, or you can text or leave a voice message at 209-478-4993. And if you're going to do the text or the voice message, just remember to leave your name as well. 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
3: 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There's nothing coming.
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6: 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They fly out of nowhere.
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